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2: 7:10, we'll have a look at our weather for Thursday after Beloved.

0: 7:15, time to have a look at our weather for today. Well, stunning sunrise this morning. Can we just have a moment for that sunrise? It was lovely. So, our weather. Today we'll see any early brightness replaced by cloudy skies, happy days, as spells of rain move into our catchment area. It's going to be a bit of a breezy day as well. Sunrise this morning, 6:29. Saw the beginnings of that round about 10 past 6 this morning. Sunset tonight, that is, 7:44 in that one. Today the levels are all sitting at low, that's pollen, UV and pollution, and a maximum temperature expected up and down the coast, heading inland as well. We're all at 16 degrees. Battery Green currently here in Banff, bit cloudy this morning, but we currently have a temperature at 16 minutes past 7 out the door here of 11 degrees.
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King of the World, taking us 7:30, time for this morning's long song, 10 and a half minutes for you this morning. It is Don't Let Me Be Misunderstood. Remember Santa Esmeralda.

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Eight minutes to eight this morning. News and weather coming up at 8 o'clock. Before that, though, we've got Robert Palmer. 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Open to everyone.

There's Robert Palmer there and Addicted to Love. We have got Mika Miller. I keep on wanting to say Mika Paris, but it's Mika Miller. She'll take us to our news and our weather this Thursday at 8.

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1: It's 8 a.m. on Thursday, the 10th of September. This is the news this morning here on Devon FM. US President Donald Trump has said he does not think the Iran war will end until after November's midterm elections, adding that oil prices will not come down until then. "I think the war is going to end immediately after the election because they can't hold out any longer," Trump said of Tehran on Wednesday. He made the comments as he headed to Texas for the party's first ever midterm election convention and repeated it there, arguing that short-term economic pain was worth it to prevent Tehran from developing nuclear weapons. Trump is facing falling polling numbers and pressure from within his Republican Party to end the war with Iran. August was the joint hottest month ever recorded, tying with July 2023, according to the EU's climate service. The record was driven by a combination of climate change and the rising influence of El Nino, pushing heat into the atmosphere across the Pacific. Temperatures for the month were 1.65 degrees above pre-industrial levels, surpassing the critical 1.5-degree threshold agreed by countries to avoid the worst consequences of climate change. While a single month above 1.5 does not mean it has been permanently crossed, it shows a trend towards breaching that limit. The month also capped Western Europe's warmest summer, with high temperatures pushing the season past the deadly heat of 2003. The UK needs new regulations for AI products used in the NHS and other healthcare settings, says Britain's industry watchdog. The Medicines and Healthcare Products Regulatory Agency, which regulates all medical devices and licenses treatment drugs in the UK, has published 44 recommendations to update its policies as the use of AI in the sector rises. The technology will soon be routinely used within the NHS, MHRA Chief Lawrence Tallon has said. "What I would expect is that patients will increasingly see AI as part of the way that normal NHS healthcare is delivered." The Prince of Wales is launching a scheme that aims to use the influence of sport to help prevent suicides with the support of sports stars including Harry Kane, Kelly Holmes and Alan Shearer. "Sport has the ability to reach people who may never walk through the door of a mental health care service," Prince William is expected to say at an event at Everton's football ground today. "People who may never seek support themselves and may be struggling in silence," the Prince will say later. The On Your Side project wants to give people confidence to start the difficult conversations with friends, relations, teammates or colleagues who might be struggling with their mental health. Financial pressures on Scotland's colleges are increasing, a watchdog has warned, with the further education sector reporting a deficit for the third year in a row. A new report said the country's 19 colleges had an overall deficit of £5.6 million in 2024-25, up from £1.9 million in the previous 12 months. The worsening financial situation was said to be the result of increasing costs, including staff and energy, not being matched by increases in funding. Public spending watchdog Audit Scotland said funding to colleges had decreased by more than 7% in real terms in the 5 years to 2026-27. The Scottish Government increased resource funding for colleges by more than 9% in 2026-27. And finally, this Thursday morning, a replica Bayeux tapestry cross-stitched by an Aberdeenshire pensioner over nearly four decades has been put on display at the same time as the real thing in London. The work of Ian Williams is about a third of the size of the 230 feet long original and will be on show at the Market Street Hall in Macduff. The actual Bayeux tapestry has been loaned to the British Museum by France until July 2027 and is going on public display in London for the first time. The original tapestry is almost 1,000 years old and tells the story of the events leading to the Norman invasion of England in 1066, as well as the Battle of Hastings. Now let's have a look at the weather for the Devon FM broadcast area for today. Today we'll see any early brightness replaced by cloudy skies as spells of rain move into our catchment area. Sunrise this morning, that was 6:29, and sunset tonight is 7:44. The levels, pollen, UV and pollution, all sitting at low for today and today. Up and down the coast, inland as well, we do have a maximum temperature expected of 16 degrees. The Battery Green currently here in Bath, a bit cloudy out there currently, and at 8:05, local temperature outside is 11 degrees.

James Blunt taking us back there to 1973, 9 minutes past eight. Good morning, welcome. It's your breakfast show this Thursday morning. 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
2: It is currently 8:41. Not a bad morning out there. I definitely do feel an autumnal kind of freshness to the air. What are you thinking?

Jennifer Lopez there. Ain't it funny? It is 8:45. Now, hats off to an Aberdeenshire pensioner. And that Aberdeenshire pensioner is, in fact, Ian Williams from Macduff, who has a replica Bale tapestry cross stitch. Wow. Now, it's taken him over 4 decades to do this. It's now going on display at the Market Street Hall in Macduff. Now, the original Bale tapestry is almost 1,000 years old, and we do know that that's now on display in London. But Ian began working on his replica initially as a way of passing the time during his two-hour train commute from Suffolk to his work in London. He said, after making enough cushion cover tapestries for his home, you can only have so many, Ian, he decided he needed a bigger project. I didn't know when I started that the Bayou tapestry was actually an embroidery, he said. It seemed like the biggest tapestry I'd ever heard of, and I thought, I am going to be commuting for years and years. So when his work in the maritime industry took him to France, he had a chance to see the original tapestry in Bayeux. He says it was an amazing experience. He also got his hands on a 4-inch fold-out book with the original tapestry, which he photocopied and used to assist his work on his replica. It's just an absolute work of art, this. He enlarged the images, placed them underneath the canvas and cross-stitched by tracing the outlines on top. Absolute work of love. For Ian, the project was not just about embroidery, but also about learning history. He says it's a relaxing hobby. It's the same movement over and over, but you have to think about what colours you're using. And you're learning history at the same time, meaning you are literally studying the Bayeux tapestry stitch by stitch. You are. Ian said his favourite part of his work was discovering the hidden details in the original and trying to understand what its creator experienced. He says there are so many details involved, and you can see mistakes in the original Bayeux tapestry. Wow. Is there mistakes in yours, Ian? Hope not. And he says there are some lines that don't quite follow on where the linen panels join, or where they've had to squeeze certain parts of horses in, or they've missed colouring. There's just so much interesting stuff in there. Well done to Ian, and that is on display at the Market Street Hall in Macduff. Ooh, I really need to go across and see that. I'm having a wee look at some of the photographs of it, and it is an absolute labour of love from Ian in Macduff. His take on the Bayeux tapestry.

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1: Now, how'd you fancy a Duran Duran stamp? Well, Simon Le Bon has praised the new Royal Mail stamp collection featuring Duran Duran as a massive visual validation of the band and its history. The award-winning group, founded back in 1978, do that maths, are famed for hits such as Rio, Hungry Like the Wolf, Ordinary World, The Reflex, have achieved 2 UK number one singles, 1 chart-topping album. Now, Royal Mail is releasing a set of stamps focused around their album artwork as it charts their journey from the Birmingham club scene to international acclaim. The collection also includes a miniature sheet centred around their tour posters from the 80s until the 2020s. Simon Le Bon, singer with the band, who is in fact a 67, don't know what kind of water he's drinking, he looks great, said the stamp collection was a pinch-yourself moment, adding, for so many years, we were struggling against the negativity. We are not a flash in the pan, and the stamps really vindicate us. It's a massive visual validation of the band and its history. Here we go, Duran Duran, taking us to 9.

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1: 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Yes, you're here just in time for the last hour of The Breakfast Show.

There's a heart and a take on me. It is 3 minutes past nine. So in this final hour of Thursday's Breakfast Show, we will have our birthdays. Oh, the final play of our current gem as well, because Nomi's here between 7 and 10 this evening, and he'll bring with him a brand new gem for us to play. Looking forward to that as well. Right, well, what will we have? Oh, Coy Wetzel and Ella Langley. They're jaded.

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There's Def Leppard and Pour Some Sugar on Me. 9:17, we'll have a look at the birthdays. If it is your birthday today, happy birthday to you. Let's see who shares your day. Well, Colin Firth, the actor. King's Speech, Love Actually. He's been in everything else as well. He's 66 today. Happy birthday to him. The director, that is Guy Ritchie. Is he going to be Meghan Markle's new boss? We don't know yet, do we? He's 58. And in the music world, Siobhan Fahey is 68. Of course, Siobhan, Bananarama, and also Shakespeare's sister. Happy birthday to her. Happy birthday to everyone celebrating. We shall celebrate, we'll celebrate with Bananarama.

Bananarama there. Robert De Niro's waiting, celebrating Siobhan Fahey from the band, from the group. It's her birthday today. Happy birthday to her. And I say happy birthday to everyone celebrating, blowing out candles, having a fizzy drink this morning. 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

I know, Richie, there he goes, all night long. 9:29. You know what? We haven't given Cliff Richard an earring for a wee while. Let's remedy that right now.

Cliff Richard there, Devil Woman. It is 9:32. Gosh, I was just that was released back in 1976. Wow, that's a while yet ago, isn't it? Cliff Richard there and Devil Woman. Let's take us a bang up to date. This is brand new from James Emmanuel Bridge, Over the Tears I've Cried.

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Quarter to ten, let's have our gem. And because it's this time on a Thursday, it is our outgoing gem, because this evening, between 7 and 10, Nomi will play the brand new gem. He'll bring it with him. So this is what he took with him last Thursday evening. It's Logic 1000 featuring Christine and the Queens. Logic 1000, also known as Samantha Poulter, is an Australian electronic music producer and DJ, lives in London. Signed to Because Music and released her critically acclaimed debut album, Mother, back in 2024. Teamed up with Christine and the Queens to bring us our brilliant gem this week. It's Logic 1000 featuring Christine and the Queens, and it's The Only One.

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George and Ricky there, and that's Enemies, brand new from him. Right, let's finish up today's breakfast show with some Genesis. I'll see you at 10. 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

Justin Timberlake, Can't Stop the Feeling, starting us off this morning. Good morning. How are you? 4 minutes past ten. How's your working morning been so far? Mine's been actually good. I'm way ahead of my time. Do you write yourself lists? I do. I work on lists. That's the only way I can actually get things done. And you know what? I've got a lot of ticks on that list this morning. I'm feeling okay about it. Here's Carly Rae Jepsen, Don't Leave Me on the Dance Floor. Then we'll tell you what we've got in line, in store for you today.

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Right, well, we'll have our number one on this day. We'll be doing that very soon. We have got your Thursday listen to the story of the song. We're getting near the end of that one and had some brilliant guesses for it. Two more tracks from our album of the week. What else will we be doing? We'll be chatting to John, who's here this afternoon. We'll be telling you what's going on as well. I've got loads of chat. Yeah, I do actually. Loads to speak about today. So we'll fit in as much music as we possibly can. How much music can you fit in between now and two? Let's give it a good go. Here's Gabrielle.

Gabrielle there and Dreams, 10:15. Right, we've got our number one coming up for you. We'll do it after the Fine Young Cannibals. And it comes from 2005, today's number one. Might not be who you think it is.

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0: Now we're going to have our number one on this day in a wee tick, heading to 2005. We'll do it after Niagara Grace.

brilliant Naya Grace there and Only Mine. Have you worked out what today's number one is? Well, let's give you some clues. Now, as soon as I start to give you these clues, you're going to know straight away what this tune is. So here we go. It's a song by the virtual band Gorillaz, second single from their second studio album, Demon Days. The track includes vocals by Happy Mondays and Black Grape frontman Sean Ryder. We're guessing, aren't we? And is sung by Rosie Wilson, also known as Roses Gabor, as Noodle, with backing vocals from Damon Albarn. They're all in there. Peaked at number one in the UK singles chart in September 2005 and became

Band's only UK number one. You got it. You're all shouting at me. And number one on this day, the 10th of September 2005, is The Gorillaz featuring Sean Ryder. We know that. It's Dare. Coming out, coming out, coming out, coming out, coming out, coming out. It's Dare.

0: Dramatic pause. Our number went on this day, 10th of September 2005. It's the Gorillaz, featuring Sean Ryder there. And it's Dare.
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10:33, the brilliant Teddy swims there and the door. Now, this is new. I absolutely love it. It's from Ray. It's from her album. Is it, gosh, what's the name of the album? This Music May Contain Hope, which I absolutely love the name of. It's Joy. I love this. It's featuring Amma and Absolutely.

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almost quarter to 11. The beautiful south there and Rotterdam. I just don't think Paul Heaton can do any wrong at all, can he? Just superb lyrics, superb lyrics. Right, which takes us to lyrics. It is our story of the song. Pretty much just a continuation of that. We've got lyrics of a very famous song. Well, clues to lyrics of a very famous song. We're doing well. This is, the guesses are ramping up massively on this one. So are we ready for our Thursday clue? And what is our story of the song? What song do you think this is? The story of the song. This song was written and produced by the Italian production team Groove Groove Melody. This song was the production team's attempt to create a song with the power of Led Zeppelin and Deep Purple with a dance beat. This song's original version features samples from Loleatta Holloway's Love Sensation and Love Unlimited Orchestra's Love Theme. This song topped the UK singles chart for 6 weeks and became the UK's best-selling single of 1989. Mm-hmm. Oh, we've just got a guess in. Oh, well done. You get your final clue tomorrow and the answer. Well done to everyone who's got it right so far this week. The suspense will be over this time tomorrow.

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Years and Years there and King. 6 minutes to 11. Do you know that it is, I've forgotten already, it's National Swap Ideas Day. I'm going to talk more about that after 11.

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Echo Smith there and the Cool Kids. Haven't heard that for blooming ages. Love it. Right, we have got Adele coming up, and then it's National Swap Ideas Day. What ideas are you going to swap?

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0: AM to PM is in association with Baird's Pharmacy, Castle Street in Banff. 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
1: Quarter past 11. Do you know it's National Swap Ideas Day? It's observed annually on September the 10th. Never heard of it before, have you? And encourages us to share creative or helpful ideas with someone and trade them for their thoughts in return. Right, who wants my thoughts? Who would like them? You don't. Swapping ideas today does not have to be done on a one-to-one basis. Often groups of people with similar interests gather with a common goal in mind. The meetings are usually a social gathering. However, on occasion, groups with different skill sets, design talents and ideas gather. They bounce sketches, eureka moments off each other, and suddenly a new idea develops. So yes, happy National Swap Ideas Day.

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Pyramids, Low Street in Banff.

25 past 11. There you go. Wham! And wake me up for you, go-go. CD of the week is pending. It's almost here. First up, it's Whitney. Then we'll head to the CD of the week.

0: AM to PM is in association with Baird's Pharmacy, Castle Street in Banff. See you there.
1: It's just a way to turn 11:30. There you go. There's 11:30 for you, which means we'll have our album of the week. Now, our album of the week this week comes from Anna Graves. Her style really is a mixture of Americana, folk and cinematic pop music. This is, in fact, her debut album. It's called America's Greatest Burnout, and I'm loving it. We've actually got three tracks today, shorter tracks. We're going to start with Goldmine.

Now that was more Americana than the other ones. That was Goldmine from Anna Graves. She's on Album of the Week with America's Greatest Burnout. Second track I've got for you today, It's the Long Way.

Second track today, The Long Way. Very Americana, these tracks I've picked today. And really, it's just quite random how I'm picking them. It's Anna Graves. She is our album of the week with America's Greatest Burnout. Final track today we've got is Honky Was a Wise Man.

0: Anna Graves there from our album of the week. The album's called America's Greatest Burnout. And we had three tracks today. We had Goldmine, then we had The Long Way finishing off there. Honky Was a Wise Man. Three tracks a day. Very Americana. That's how she fuses Americana folk and cinematic pop music. We've got our final tracks tomorrow, including the title track. Looking forward to that. 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

0: 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Almost 11:45, it's still Thursday morning, and we have got Paul Simon. Oh my gosh, he's got diamonds in the soles of his shoes. I'd love that. What a messier floor, though.
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0: The only regret I have, I wish that it was just at a different time.
1: 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Let's have a wee look. I Drink Wine from the album 30. It's from the album 30. 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

And people there, and I'm moving on up, 4 minutes past 12. The only moving on up I did, moved to the fridge, picked up my lunch, starving. Is it too early for lunch? I'm halfway through it.

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Yeah, hello there, all over the world and everywhere else as well. Isn't it? Isn't that how it goes? 12:15, this is new from Jack Savaretti, the one...

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Madonna and Kylie there. 24 minutes past 12. Around about the half hour, we'll be having a wee look at what's happening out there. There's not a lot, but what it is, it's top tier.

would you like that? Toby Lee, Work You Out. Yeah, Work You Out, that's the one. I don't know why I got into a fizzle with that one. We have got Miles Smith, and then we'll tell you what's happening out and about.

12:30, time to have a look and see what's happening out and about. And men's sheds are to the fore today. Celebrating 10 years of Turriff Men's Sheds, Turriff and District Men's Shed are holding their coffee morning this coming Saturday, that's the 12th of September, 10 a.m. till 12 noon at the British Legion in Turriff. They are fundraising for Friends of Turriff Hospital and Turriff in Bloom. And they say, join us for tea, coffee, home baking, good company and great conversation. Can't say better than that, can you? Celebrating 10 years, Turriff Men's Shed, they're holding their coffee morning this coming Saturday. That's the 12th of September, 10 a.m. to 12 noon. And they are fundraising jointly as Friends of Turriff Hospital and Turriff in Blue. Said it's all about the sheds, men's shed. Balfmaduff Men's Shed have got their big tool sale this Sunday. That's the 13th of September, 11 a.m. to 2 p.m. at the Men's Shed. 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They're holding their great big tool sale this coming Sunday. And finally, we're heading off to the P&J Live, the weekend of the 25th to the 27th of September. The Getaway Show is taking place there. 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So there you go, there's a few things that you can keep yourself occupied with over the weekend, and a wee date for your diary as well.

Anastasia there, and I'm out of love. It is 12:37. I have got Co Vetzel, Ella Langley, and Jaded. 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
0: We are going to do a couple of on this days. I think I've got three lined up, all cracking ones. And we're going back to 2006. When you hear the tune, you won't think it's back in 2006 with the Scissor Sisters. On this day, we're at number one UK singles chart with I Don't Feel Like Dancing, the American band, first UK number one. The song was co-written with Elton John, who also, fun fact, played piano in the song.

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2: 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We're doing art on this day. We've got a couple to do. 2007, Girls Aloud broke the record for most consecutive top 10 hits in the UK singles chart by a female act. Their latest single, Sexy No No No, entered the chart at number 5, giving them a run of 16 top 10 hits. Well done.

was a lot there and sexy. No. Three no's there. Right. In 2021, ABBA returned to the top 10 of the UK singles chart for the first time in almost 40 years. Wow. When, can you remember, as Don't Shut Me Down debuted at number 9, becoming their 20th top 10 single. The group's last single to reach the top 10 of the UK charts was One of Us, which peaked at number 3 in December 1981. Do the maths on that one, 1981 to 2021. 40 years. I do like it. A lot of folk didn't like their comeback for ABBA, because I just feel they've never been away. A lot of folk didn't like the new single. I really, really liked it. Very ABBA-esque, but still a completely different sound. So, yeah, it was up there. It was on my bingo list, that one. So, well, we'll have them taking us up to 1 o'clock. It's ABBA. Don't Bring Me Down.

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I went to see him first time he came to Aberdeen. It was so good. James Blunt was a support. James booed off. I felt so sorry for him. But hey, who's had the last laugh now then, though? Eh? She's made it to number one. Ella Langley and Choosing Texas.

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1: Now let's have some birthdays. If it is your birthday today, happy birthday to you. 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I'm going to go back to 1950 and we're starting off with Joe Perry, guitarist with Aerosmith. We're going to play their 1989 UK number 13 single, Love in an Elevator. Did you know Aerosmith is the best-selling American hard rock band of all time, having sold more than 150 million records worldwide?

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0: 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Let's go with the birthdays. And born this day, 1956, we've got Johnny Fingers Moylett. As soon as I say that name, you absolutely know. He's a keyboard player, co-founding member of the Boomtown Rats.

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I don't like Mondays. 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I don't know why. I just don't. Right, let's have another birthday. Siobhan Faye's birthday. She was born this day, 1957, with Bananarama. Now, we've played heaps of Bananarama tracks already today, but thank goodness she was also a member of Shakespeare's Sister.

0: There's some top notes there. Siobhan Faith from Shakespeare Sister. Awesome from Bananarama. We'll not forget that. Her birthday today. We'll also celebrate Carol Decker's birthday, vocalist with Tupou. Carol born this day, 1957.
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0: AM to PM is in association with Baird's Pharmacy, Castle Street in Banff. See you there.
1: Righty-ho, here we go. John's here to tell us into Radio Land.
2: Good afternoon, everybody.
1: They're all saying good afternoon back. I hear them. How are you?
2: I can hear them. Oh, it's...

0: Well, it's a bit of a dull afternoon, so, you know, and I think rain is probably forecast. Mm-hmm. So,
1: yeah, that's not good.
0: I mean, it's September now. In fact, I came into the studio this morning to start setting up, and the calendar on the wall was saying August.
1: Yes.
0: And I didn't want to turn it over.
1: No, don't. Just keep it in August.
0: Because I really didn't want it to be like this. Anyway, what it is.
1: Sit down, all you pumpkin spice latte people that's wanting this to happen. I'm still wanting the summer.
0: Yes, I'm with you on that.
1: Absolutely.
0: We can't hold it back, can we?
1: King Canute gave the sea a good go, so I don't see
0: look what happened to him.
1: Yeah. Oh, you're very picky today, aren't you?
0: I am. Sorry, I'm very, very sorry. It won't go on all afternoon, I promise. I really do. It's going to be a fun afternoon.
1: So what are you going to do instead then?
0: Well, we're going to be looking at the chart for 1967. The number one in 1967 was Mr. Engelbert Humperdinck, Forever and Ever and Ever and Ever and Ever. But there's some great tracks there. Small Faces are there. The Beach Boys are there. The Beatles are there. Dave Davis is there, Amen Corner. They're all there.
1: Amen Corner, I love this
0: chart. It is really a good chart. In fact, I think the top, let me just have a quick look. Yeah, the top 1, 2, 3, 4, 5 that are in there all went to number one. So they're really good tracks.
1: Wow.
0: And I know we must have been going through a bit of an emotional time because a lot of the tracks are like, The Last Waltz, I'll Never Fall in Love Again.
1: Oh, cry. Woo-boo-hoo.
0: Just Loving You.
1: Oh, my.
0: So we'll have to hold them back a bit because I don't want anybody crying in their beer.
1: No, none of that.
0: We're not going to play all of it, but there will be a lot of good tracks for 1967 hitting the airwaves this afternoon between 2 and 6.
1: Always blew my mind, John, why Engelbert Humperdinck chose a name that length when he actually had a decent name.
0: He did. I mean, his surname was just Dorsey. In fact, his brother used to live next door to us almost.
1: Did he?
0: Is
1: that your claim to fame? Wow.
0: That's my claim to fame. He was a really nice... His brother actually ran a lot of laundrettes down south for Engelbert.
1: All right.
0: And he decided to, or chose to live above the one just down the road from us. And he was really, really generous in the pub. He would come in and buy everybody a drink and what have you. Didn't look anything like Engelbert,
1: to be
0: perfectly honest. No, not really.
1: Wow.
0: I mean, they were, I think, both from India, so they had, sort of the India look.
1: The swarthy kind of look.
0: Look, but really nice guy to talk to. But for the life of me, I can't understand why he chose that name. He must have made an awful lot of money.
1: Must have done. I mean, that's a really bad life decision, though, isn't it?
0: Yes, it is. I mean, that the Last Waltz was at number one for 5 weeks, and spent 27 weeks in our top 50.
1: Wow!
0: And it gets played over and over and over
1: again. It's a nice song. It's a lovely song.
0: It is a nice song. But when you've been around as long as I have, you've heard it.
1: Heard it a few times, have you?
0: Just once or twice. But further back in the chart, there's some tracks which you didn't really get up that high and will be probably new to a lot of people anyway. So
1: okay. Interesting. Interesting.
0: Okay. And, of course, there'll be a couple of Lost and Forgottens.
1: Right. Who forgot?
0: I always try and dig out a couple of Lost and Forgottens. You may remember a couple of weeks back I played

0: a lot of playing for other bands. T-Rex was one of them, Spencer Davis, Chicken Shack, John Lord Blues Project. So he did that, but he also worked for himself. And he did a track called Bright City, which is a really nice track.
1: Okay.
0: So he also worked with Donovan, I see here, and Deep Purple.
1: Goodness me, that's a...
0: He's quite a...
1: That's a broad range.
0: Oh, yes, yes, it is, yeah.
1: Wow.
0: I say he brought this one out in 1971. He also played with the Spencer Davis group when they came back and did a 2000... back in the 2000 when Spencer Davis reorganised themselves.
1: Okay, right.
0: So there's that one. And the next one is from a band who class themselves as MFQ, or Modern Folk Quartet. That may sound bad.
1: It was a bad name. It really does.
0: They were actually an American folk revival band.
1: Okay.
0: And they formed in Honolulu in 1962. And they took their name from as a deliberate parallel to the modern jazz quartet.
1: Okay.
0: Anyway, prompted by the British invasion, they went electric, and then adding a drummer. Actually, they did this really good track. It was in collaboration with Phil Spector. And it's called This Could Be the Night. Really nice track. Harry Nilsson helped with the track as well.
1: Goodness me.
0: So, yeah, so it's worth playing. It's worth another spin on my dance set.
1: Your dance set. So there's absolutely no parallel with folk in there at all, so we can be quite clear on that.
0: No, there's nothing at all. I took one look at it and I thought, well, I won't be playing that. And then when I heard it, I thought, maybe I will.
1: Aren't we fickle human beings that just seen a name?
0: Yes, we are. You should never judge a book by its cover. They keep telling us that, but we do.
1: Oh, we do. Well, you look at it, when, as soon as it says folk, you're like, not for me. But there you go. So you're going to prove us all wrong this afternoon with that.
0: I'm going to try, yeah.
1: Brilliant. So you're here 2 o'clock right through to six, spreading your magic.
0: I am indeed. Looking forward to it.
1: We'll hear you then, John.
0: Okay, Lynn. Take care.

0: It's so very dramatic, but I love it. My Chemical Romance. Welcome to the Black Parade, celebrating Mikey Way, musician and songwriter from the band. 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
0: As promised, final birthday of the day. It's Matthew Followell's birthday, born this day 1984, lead guitarist with Kings of Leon. Band has sold over 21 million albums worldwide, 38 million singles. Wow, who counts this stuff? 2008, got to number one with this.

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1: AM to PM is in association with Baird's Pharmacy, Castle Street in Banff. 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
0: Thank you for your company this Thursday. I'm out here. John's next. He's here at 2. Have a brilliant afternoon. Here's the Detroit Spinners. I'm doing fine now.

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3: And a very good afternoon to you. It's 2 o'clock and it's Thursday afternoon and I'm back here again, like a bad penny, and I'll be here till 6 o'clock. Yes, I will. This afternoon, what are we doing? Yes, we're looking at the chart for this week in 1967. Not all of it, but most of it. There's a lot going on in the chart for this week in 1967, believe you me. We've got Dinah Ross, we've got Nancy Sinatra, we've got Amen Corner, we've got Jimi Hendrix. Flowerpot men are there. So it's all happening. But we're going to kick off with the track that was at number 30 this week in 1967, which was Otis Redding, yeah, and Carla Thomas. They closed the top 10, top 30, with this one called Tramp. It was a sort of Southern soul duet recorded for the Stax Records in Memphis. The song works almost like a conversation between the two singers, with Carla Thomas teasing Otis about his appearance and lifestyle, and Otis was already regarded as one of the of soul's music's sort of greatest performers. Carla Thomas was known as the Queen of Memphis Soul. Sort of their contrasting voices made this a particularly entertaining example. It's Otis Redding and

There you go, that's Otis Redding and Carla Thomas having an argument there in Tramp, at number 30 this week in 1967. Moving on to number 29, we find Desmond Dekker and the Aces. They brought the infectious sound of Jamaican ska to the British charts with this one, 007. Dekker was one of Jamaica's first

reflected the fascination with James Bond, and there's a James Bond theme coming up later on. So Decca's later track, The Israelites, would take his success to an even higher level. This one peaked at number 14 in the chart and spent 11 weeks on our chart. Desmond Decca and the Aces.

0: There we go, that's Desmond Dekker and the Aces with 007. And right after this, I've got a Neil Diamond track for you.
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1: And welcome back. And as promised, I've got a Neil Diamond track that didn't make it into our charts. It made it into the American charts, but not over here. It's Neil Diamond and Thank the Lord for the Nighttime.

go. That's Neil Diamond there with Thank the Lord for the Nighttime. Sometimes I think that as well. Right, getting back to the chart. Number 27, we find a gentleman by the name of Frankie Vaughan. Now, he was an entertainer. That's all I can say about him, really. He was in the traditional showbiz sort of style. And he started in the 50s. And he scored major hits while developing a reputation for his flamboyant stage performances. By 1967, the musical landscape had changed dramatically, but he continued to find an audience with his distinctive combination of pop, swing and theatrical performance. His career demonstrates the remarkable longevity of Britain's pre-rock and roll generation of stars, and to show that, it peaked at number 7 for 2 weeks with this one, and spent 21 weeks in our chart. He was particularly interested in getting kids off the streets into clubs rather than just hanging around on street corners. Spent a lot of his time trying to do that. It's Frankie Vaughan, and There Must Be a Way.

There we go, Frankie Vaughan there with There Must Be a Way. Right, let's have a bit of Billy Ocean, shall we? Get out of my dreams. Get into my car.

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2: And welcome back. And looking back at the chart again, at number 26 we find Cat Stevens. He was still at the beginning of his career when this track was recorded. A Bad Night appeared in the chart. Born Stephen Dimitri Giorgio in London, he'd already established himself as a talented young songwriter with distinctive melodic style. His early records were polished pop productions, quite different from what he did later on. So this is A Bad Night from Cat Stevens.

0: we go. That's Cat Stevens. Very, very different to what he became later on when he changed his name to Yusuf.
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0: Right, moving on to number 25 in the chart, we find Nancy Sinatra, Frank Sinatra's daughter, with You Only Live Twice, which was the atmospheric title song from the James Bond film You Only Live Twice. Written by John Barry and Leslie Bricusse, its sweeping orchestration created one of the most memorable Bond themes. It's Nancy Sinatra, You Only Live Twice.

There we go, theme from the James Bond film, You Only Live Twice. Up next, we have Diana Ross and the Supremes. This track marked an important change in direction for Diana Ross and the Supremes, incorporating psychedelic electronic effects into their Motown sound. It was produced by Holland Dozier Holland. The recording featured a distinctive electronic oscillator effect that gives the introduction its other worldly quality. Brilliant track. Diana Ross and the Supremes, number 23 this week in 1967. Reflections.

There we go. That's Diana Ross and the Supremes and Reflections. At number 22 this week in 1967, we find Vanilla Fudge. They radically transformed the Supremes track You Keep Me Hanging On, slowing the Motown original down and surrounding it with heavy guitars, keyboards and dramatic vocals. The New York's group version became an important early example of psychedelic rock's willingness to reinterpret contemporary pop material. This peaked at number 18, spent 11 weeks on the chart. It's Vanilla Fudge and You Keep Me Hanging On.

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There we go, that's Creedence Clearwater Revival, of course, and Up Around the Bend. Right, bringing up the last one of the chart for this hour, at number 21, we find Vicky Carr. She was an American singer. She was enjoying substantial British success with this track, It Must Be Him, an English adaptation of a French song. Carr was admired for her powerful and highly expressive vocal style and recorded successfully in both English and Spanish. The song became her signature recording. It's Vicky Carr, It Must Be Him.

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I pick the pieces off the floor, put my heart on the shelf again. He'll never

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2: 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It's Boots.
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There we go. That's the new one from Kane Brown, and features Shania Twain and Boots. 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Right, this is The Rascals, and you know what? People gotta be free.

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3: And the time has just turned 3 o'clock on this Thursday afternoon, and we're looking at the chart for this week in 1967, amongst other tracks that I'm playing, and I hope you enjoyed it. We're up to number 20 in the chart. Excuse me, I've got a bit of a frog in my throat, don't know why. But at number 20 we find the Johnny Mansingers, and they gave the track Up, Up and Away a sort of choral, choral, that's the only thing I could enter interpretation of the Jimmy Webb sophisticated pop composition that had become a major hit for the Fifth Dimension. But this version demonstrated how popular compositions could be given entirely different treatments by other performers. It's Johnny Mansingers, Up, Up and Away.

There we go, that's the Johnny Man Singers and their version of Up, Up and Away. At number 19, oh, by the way, that one peaked at number 6 in our chart and spent 13 weeks there. Very popular song. At number 19, we find the Mamas and the Papas with Creek Alley. It's almost an autobiography of the Mamas and the Papas. It was written by John and Michelle Phillips. And the song sort of tells the story of the group's formation and name checks several musicians who were part of their journey, including Roger McGinn, Barry Maguire, Zal Yanowski. The title referred to the Creek Club in the Virgin Islands, where several of the musicians spent time before they became famous. It's an unusually personal pop hit because the lyrics document the group's own musical history. It's Mamas and the Papas, Creek Alley.

0: There we go, that's the Mamas and the Papas and Creek Alley.
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1: And welcome back. I've got a Jimi Hendrix track for you next. This is Burning of the Midnight Lamp. It showed Hendrix moving into an increasingly experimental territory. Hendrix actually used the studio creatively, including some early application of the newly developed wah-wah pedal, while the recording featured layered vocals and unusual electronic textures. Burning of the Midnight Lamp, Jimi Hendrix.

Jimi Hendrix. How different that is from Vicky Carr, shall we say. Anyway, moving on to number 17 in the chart, we find Amen Corner. Amen Corner were a Welsh group. They brought their energetic mixture of soul, blues and pop to the chart with Gin House Blues. Fronted by the charismatic Andy Fairweather Lowe, the Cardiff group had developed a strong following through their live performances before becoming successful recording artists. This is Amen Corner and Gin House Blues.

0: 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Very different to Paradise is half as nice, isn't it?
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0: Right, next up at number 16, we've got Dave Davis and Death of a Clown. Although it was a solo track for Dave Davis, his brother Ray actually helped co-writing it and production on the track. The Kinks were not always a happy band. Despite their really good success, they got into some scrapes, shall we say. They were at Cardiff in Wales doing a gig, and Dave Davis insulted the drummer and kicked his drum set over. The drummer responded by hitting Davis with his hi-hat stand and rendered Dave Davis unconscious. The drummer fled from the scene, thinking that he'd killed him. He was taken to Cardiff Royal Infirmary, where he received 16 stitches. To placate the police, they claimed later that it was part of a new act where the band members would hurl their instruments at one another. Following a mid-year tour in the US, the American Federation of Musicians refused permits for the group to appear in concerts there for the next 4 years. They got up to no end of hijinks. It's Dave Davis and Death of a Clown.

There we go, that's Dave Davis there, and Death of a Clown. And after the next track, it'll be time for the community announcements, if you want to get a pen and paper ready, just telling you there. Up next, I've got Tom Petty and American Girl. I read earlier on today, actually, that Tom Petty told Roy Orbison that he was probably the best singer in the world. And apparently Roy Orbison replied, yeah, I probably am. This is Tom Petty.

0: There we go, that's Tom Petty and American Girl.
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0: It's time for the community announcements. I've got three for you this week. Tariff Menshed, they're celebrating 10 years of the Tariff Menshed. And to celebrate that, they're having a coffee morning on Saturday, this coming Saturday, the 12th of September, from 10 till 12 pm. It's at the British Legion Hall in Tariff. Join them for coffee, tea, home baking, good company, and great conversation. They're raising funds for the Friends of Tariff Hospital and also Tariff in Bloom. On Sunday, the Banff Macduff Menshed is having a tool sale. Pop over and grab a bargain. This is Sunday, the 13th of September, this coming Sunday. It's from 11 a.m. until 2 p.m. It's at the Menshed and 5 Street in Macduff. Huge selection of quality used tools, equipment, machinery, all sorts of stuff there. All the proceeds go to support the Menshed. You can find them, as I say, on 5 Street. What's next? Here we have, this is the Getaway Show at the P&J Live. That's taking place from the 25th to the 27th of September. The show invites visitors to explore and discover the latest caravans, motorhomes and outdoor leisure equipment, all under one roof. They're partnering with various brands set to exhibit with them, such as the principal sponsor, John Clark Motor Group, Costco, Perthshire Caravans and Aberdeenshire Campers. More information and some of their brands and exhibitors can be found using their link, which is www.thegetawayshow.com/exhibitor-list if you want to go. It's, as I say, the 25th and 27th of September. Timings are from 10 till 5. Ticket prices are £14 for adult. Children under the age of 16 go for free. There we go. That's the community announcements for this week. Hope you get along to one of them, at least. Right, that's me shuffling my papers. And here's another track from this week's chart from 1967. It's at number 15, The Flower Pot Man.

There we go, that's the Flower Pot Men there. Let's go to San Francisco. It's one of the records that captured the colourful atmosphere of the Summer of Love, which we'd just been through, of course, in 1967. The Flower Pot Men were essentially a studio creation led by songwriters John Carter and Ken Lewis, rather than a conventional touring band. The song deliberately tapped into the fascination with the American counterculture, flowers, sunshine, psychedelic sounds. Its bright harmonies and the orchestration made it one of the quintessential British pop records. It peaked at number 4 and spent 12 weeks in our chart. Moving on to number 14, we find Mr. Cliff Richard. Evergreen Mr. Cliff Richard with The Day I Met Marie.

0: There we go, the evergreen Mr. Cliff Richard with The Day He Met Marie. Right, moving on to number 13. Well, we're moving on fast. We'll do that straight after these messages.
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0: And welcome back. Oh, Mrs. B's just been in with some half-time libation. Nice wee cake and a cup of tea. Lovely. Right, moving on to number 13. I know you wanted to know that. number 13, we've got the Beatles, of course. All You Need Is Love. It had originally been performed by the Beatles during the historic Our World satellite television broadcast in June of 1967. It was watched by an estimated hundreds of millions of people around the world, and the live performance placed the group at the centre of one of the first truly global television events. And John Lennon's simple message was supported by a recording packed with musical quotations, including La Marseillaise and the Beatles' own She Loves You. It became one of the defining anthems of the Summer of Love. It peaked at number one for 3 weeks and spent 13 weeks in the chart. It's the Beatles. All You Need Is Love. That is all you need.

go, that's the Beatles, All You Need Is Love. And next, at number 12, we've got the Beach Boys, Heroes and Villains. It was an ambitious project by Brian Wilson. The production of the Troubled Smiley project, Smile Project. Brian Wilson and the lyricist Van Dyke Parks created a constantly changing song that reflected the increasingly experimental approach of the Beach Boys in 1967. I think this is an amazing song that they managed to get onto record, honestly. If you listen to it carefully, it's an amazing song. It's the Beach Boys and Heroes and Villains.

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0: And welcome back. Right, time, I think, for another fresh release. This one's from Miley Cyrus. Bass Persuades. I've really no idea what that's meant to mean. But anyway, this is Miley Cyrus with Bass Persuades.
5: I've been in this town so long.
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There we go, that's the new one from Miley Cyrus, and Bass Persuades. Right, taking us up to the top of the hour, it's Nick Lowe, So It Goes.

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3: And the time has just turned 4 o'clock on this Thursday afternoon. Hope you're having a great Thursday afternoon and looking forward to a great weekend. We're looking at the chart for this week in 1967, and we're on the top 10 countdown. We're going down through the tens to number one. Number 10, we find Small Faces with Ichiku Park. It's a record that demonstrated just how far the group had moved on from their original mod and R&B sound. It was written by Steve Marriott and Ronnie Lane and used studio effects, including phasing, to create its distinctive psychedelic atmosphere. The title is generally associated with Little Ilford Park in East London, close to where members of the group grew up. Ichiku Park became one of the Small Faces' best-known recordings and remains an enduring musical snapshot of psychedelic London. Peaked at number 3 and spent 14 weeks in our chart. Ichiku Park.

dogs with a bump. They all come out to prove a point. Be nice and help.

there we go. That's the Small Faces there and Ichiku Park at number 10 this week in 1967. At number 9, we had Stevie Wonder. He was still only 17 when he wrote this, I Was Made to Love Her. It became one of his major Motown successes, already recording veteran despite his young age. Wonder had first attracted attention as little Stevie Wonder and had demonstrated remarkable ability on the keyboards, harmonica and other instruments. The song combined Motown's rhythmic drive with Stevie Wonder's increasingly distinctive musicianship. I Was Made to Love Her, Stevie Wonder.

There we go. Written by a 17-year-old. Brilliant, brilliant track. Right, moving on to number 8, where we find a double A-side. This is from the Rolling Stones. We Love You and Dandelion. It offered two very different glimpses of the band's psychedelic period. We Love You was partly a response to the support the Stones received from their fans following their highly publicised drug convictions earlier in 1967, where they were jailed for a bit. John Lennon and Paul McCartney actually contributed the backing vocals on that, while the accompanying promotional film drew inspiration from Oscar Wilde. Dandelion, alternatively, meanwhile, provided the more whimsical side of the release, reflecting the increasingly experimental character of the Stones' music. Peaked at number 8, this one, and spent 8 weeks in the chart. It's We Love You.

0: after these messages.
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2: 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This is from Simple Minds, Beginner Boys.

There we go, that's Simple Minds with their brand new one, Beginner Boys. Right, let's get back to the chart. At number six, we find the Tremolos. They were enjoying another major success with this track, Even the Bad Times Are Good, an upbeat and optimistic piece of British pop. The group originated in Dagenham and had been signed to Decca in the early 60s after an audition that famously involved the Beatles, who were turned away by Decca. Their clean-cut image and strong harmonies and the catchy songs made them particularly popular with the mainstream pop audiences. By 1967, they'd established themselves as one of the era's most dependable hitmakers, combining the energy of beat music with a polished vocal sound. This peaked at number 4.

solo career with this track. Price had originally became famous as the keyboard player in The Animals, but his sophisticated blend of pop, jazz, blues, rhythm and blues allowed him to establish a distinctive identity after leaving the group. And this is one of them, Alan Price, The House That Jack Built.

There we go, Alan Price there, and the house that Jack built. Right, number four, we find Keith West. Now, this was the most unusual record of 1967 chart. produced by Mark Wirtz, it was intended as a preview of a much larger concept project, telling stories about teenagers and their lives. The record combined pop, orchestration, and children's choir to create a distinctive, almost theatrical sound. Although the proposed teenage opera was never completed in its original form, the single remains a fascinating example of the ambitious and experimental British pop productions that were emerging during the psychedelic era. It's excerpt from A Teenage Opera, Keith West.

0: huge opera. I wish they had completed that opera, and then it might make sense, because I've never really understood that track at all.
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1: And welcome back. We've got to number three in the chart for this week in 1967, and we find Scott McKenzie. Yes, we do. And San Francisco. It was still riding high in 1967 after becoming one of the defining songs of the Summer of Love. It was written by John Phillips of the Mamas and the Papas, and the record was closely associated with the Monterey International Pop Festival, which John Phillips helped organise. Its gentle melody and famous invitation to wear flowers in your hair captured the optimism and the idealism of the 1967 counterculture. McKenzie never had another British hit of comparable size, but this single ensured his name would forever be linked with one of the most colourful moments of the 1960s. It spent 4 weeks at number one and a total of 17 weeks in our chart. Scott McKenzie.

There we go, Scott McKenzie there. What a terrific record. Remember it well. At number two, this week in 1967, we find Mr. Tom Jones. And I'll Never Fall in Love Again. A dramatic ballad showcasing the Welsh singer's powerful delivery. The song was written by Lonnie Donegan and Jimmy Curry, and Jones gave it the emotional intensity that had become his trademark. He was born in Pontypridd, and Jones had rapidly developed from a successful British pop singer into a major international entertainer. Of course, lots of other people have actually recorded this. It's Tom Jones, I'll Never Fall in Love Again.

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2: And welcome back. Right, we've reached the number one for this week in 1967. Right, what can I say? It's Engelbert Humperdinck. It really is. He reached the top of the chart with this one, and it was at number one for 5 weeks and a total of 27 weeks in the chart. That's more than half a year. He continued his extraordinary breakthrough during 1967. This one was written by Les Reed and Barry Mason. The romantic ballad was perfectly suited to Engelbert's rich, dramatic voice and elegant presentation. He had only recently established himself as a major recording star with Release Me, but by the summer of 67, he was already one of Britain's biggest selling singers. And this one, The Last Waltz, became one of his signature recordings and helped cement his reputation as the leading romantic balladeer of the era. And I should think he's still living on the residuals of this one. Engelbert Humperdinck and The Last Waltz.

There we go, that completes our look at the chart for this week in 1967. Hope you enjoyed looking back at those tracks. And I think it's time we played another brand new track to take us up to the top of the hour. This is Toby Lee and Work You Out.

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3: And the time has just turned 5 o'clock on this Thursday afternoon. I don't know about where you are, but it's raining over here at Cushney. It's raining on the Cushney studio. We did expect it. I think the forecast was there for it, so what could you do? Right, we've got another hour to fill, and we're going to fill it with some brilliant, brilliant tracks. First one I'm going to play for you is Sugarloaf and Green-Eyed Lady.

There we go, that was Green-Eyed Lady from Sugarloaf. Right, it's time, I think, for one of the lost and forgottens that I've managed to find for you. This one is from the Modern Folk Quartet, often abbreviated as MFQ. They were an American folk revival band formed in Honolulu in Hawaii in 1962, and they took their name as a deliberate parallel to the modern jazz quartet. Prompted by the British invasion, they went electric in 1965 and added a drummer, Fast Eddie Ho, and well, that's the name, isn't it? Shifting towards folk rock. This caught the attention of producer Phil Spector, who took them under his wing. Their primary collaboration with Phil Spector was this lush track, This Could Be the Night. It was co-written by Phil Spector and Harry Nilsson. Which was intended to for a major push before before Phil Spector's attention shifted elsewhere. They subsequently signed to Dunhill Records and released the Al Cooper penned single Nighttime Girl before breaking up in 1966. This is This Could Be the Night.

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1: And welcome back. Time for the second of my Lost and Forgotten tracks. This is from Miller Anderson, track called Bright City. Keith Harley Band, which were in operation between 1968 and 71, they were one of the first British band to play at... sorry, I've lost it again. Woodstock, yeah. The lead guitarist was Miller Anderson, and he was the main songwriter as well as the vocalist. He played with Savoy Brown, T-Rex, Mountain, Spencer Davis Group, Chicken Shack, The Dukes, John Lord, Blues Project, and the British Blues Quintet. He also worked with Donovan and Bill Bradford and Deep Purple's John Lord. Miller Anderson is a Scottish musician from Houston, Renfrewshire, who was lead guitarist with Keith Harley until he went solo in 69, and he released a great album. This is the lead track from it, and it's Bright City.

0: There we go, that's Alicia Bridges there. I love the nightlife.
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0: Just having a quick look at what happened in the past. But before I do that, did you know that today is Are You OK Day? It is. It's also National School Picture Day, National TV Dinner Day, and the World Suicide Prevention Day. If you were born on this day, your star sign is Virgo, and your birthstone is Sapphire. There you go. Yeah, you really wanted to know that, didn't you? All right. This is Sweet.

There we go, that's the sweet air and rock master. Right, and on this day in history, on this day in 1933, the tennis player Fred Perry won the US Championships men's singles title, becoming the first British man to win the tournament since Lauren Doherty in 1903. In 1936, on this day, the first individual speedway world championship was held at Wembley Stadium in London. Australian rider Lionel Van Praagh became the inaugural world champion after a dramatic runoff against the UK's Eric Langton. This is Phil Collins. He can't dance.

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0: There we go, that's ZZ Top there, and Give Me All Your Lovin'.
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2: Well, would you look at the time? I've got about 9 minutes left before I have to hand over to Lynn over at Battery Green. And I've had a great afternoon playing these tracks for you. I hope you've enjoyed listening to them. I will be back next Thursday. If you want to join me again, I'd be most appreciative. I really would. Otherwise, I'm talking to myself. As per usual, I shall ask you to do a couple of things. Please look after yourselves and look after your nearest and dearest, and look after one another. That's most important. And secondly, please be kind. You know, kindness goes an awful long way. And do you know what? If you're kind to somebody, you'll feel so good about it. I promise you. Anyway, I've got enough time just to squeeze in a couple of tracks. This one is Pato Banton and Ali Campbell with Baby Come Back.

There we go. That's Baby Compare. I just love that version. I think that's really clever. Very well done. Anyway, that is me. I'm done for this afternoon. I hope you've enjoyed it. And I'm going to leave you with Bronstiggy Beat and Small Town Boy. And the next voice you hear will be Lynn. Take care, everybody. Take care.

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1: It's 6pm on Thursday, the 10th of September. This is the news. This tea time here on Devon FM. Seven people have been arrested after four men were stabbed in southeast London, the Metropolitan Police has said. One of the men remains in a critical condition in hospital, while the other three are being treated for injuries that are not believed to be life-threatening. Paramedics and the London Air Ambulance were called to Bromley High Street at about 20 past two this afternoon. A fight is believed to have taken place in or around KFC, and a statement from the company is expected.

Andy Barnham has told John Swinney that a second Scottish independence remains off limits after speculation that he had softened his stance on the issue. On Wednesday, the Prime Minister told MPs that both in Scotland and Northern Ireland, a border poll would be considered if there was a clear consensus and public opinion had changed. That prompted Scotland's First Minister to write to him asking for a meeting to discuss how such a mechanism could be enshrined in law. But in his reply, Barnham said no consensus currently existed, and he repeated his view that another referendum was off limits while he focuses on growing the economy and cost of living pressures. One person has been taken to hospital following a serious crash in Aberdeenshire. The emergency services, including an air ambulance, were sent to the scene of the two-vehicle accident on the A947 north of Fyvie at about 1:30 p.m. One casualty was taken to Aberdeen Royal Infirmary. The Scottish Ambulance Service said the call-out involved an air ambulance with a critical care team, as well as two ambulances and two special operations response teams. Police Scotland said the road was closed and advised motorists to find alternative routes. The Princess of Wales has made a surprise appearance alongside her husband, the Prince of Wales, as he gave an impassioned call to the sports sector to help prevent suicides. "Sport can help save lives," Prince William told sports players, mental health charities and sports industry figures at Everton's football ground in Liverpool. He was launching a project that wants to use sport to help open conversations and end the stigma surrounding mental health. "Sport has the ability to reach people who may never walk through the door of a mental health care service," he said. And finally, this Thursday tea time, Harry Styles is extending his record-breaking Together Together tour in 2027 with 25 more shows, including a return to Wembley Stadium next August. The singer, who is currently in the middle of a 30-show residency at New York's Madison Square Garden, is adding dates in Ireland, Spain, Italy, Germany and France, who all missed out on this tour's first leg this summer. Every city will see a different support act, with 80s pop icons Tears for Fears playing at Wembley and Kylie Minogue on the bill in Los Angeles. Although Kylie is a festival headliner in Europe, these shows will represent her first ever stadium concerts in the United States. She celebrated the announcement on her Instagram stories, writing, "Together, together, Harry, me. Can't wait to see you in April, LA." Lucky Los Angeles. Right, let's have a wee look at this weather. It's raining. Oh! This evening, there will be plenty of cloud and scattered showers or patches of rain lingering for a time. Sunset tonight, that is 7:44, and a minimum temperature overnight of 11 degrees. Battery Green currently here in Bath. I can only say it's absolutely dinging down. It's absolutely pouring rain. And currently outside, so they're telling me, at 4 minutes past six, it's a temperature of 15 degrees out there.

what treats await you? And revels as well. I've got Roger Waters, Buddy Holly, Chrissie Hynde, Otis Redding, Julie Covington, Barry White, and B.A. Robertson, all to come in the birthday file. A TV theme from an Aussie soap opera that took a decade to get here is the Steve Bishop oldie. Five lads who formed an indie

Dave Edmonds being utterly brilliant, so I wish he'd come out of retirement and do just one more gig. Go on, Dave, please. Warmed Over Kisses. Peter and Gordon before that, along with Mystic Merlin and Amen Corner. And now let's get stuck straight into those Stored at Two records.

record. Ricky Nelson had a double A-side in July 1961. Hello Mary Lou and Travelling Man kept at number two because Del Shannon was at number one with Runaway. And then the Osmonds with Their Teeth and Their Crazy Horses, November 1972, at two. Do you know what song was number one then? Chuck Berry, My Ding-a-ling. What a week for music that must have been. Good grief. Well, you bought them, don't blame me. Stalled at two for this week.

OMD with their Forever Live and Die, and that was Jigsaw and Sky High. Birthday file. After Loggins and Messina, your mama don't dance, and your daddy don't rock and roll.

0: Bump from Macduff Men's Shed. 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

Jackie Trent, who was born Yvonne Burgess, Newcastle upon Lyme, 1940, 6th of September. She died in 2015. Singer, songwriter, actress, and had a professional writing collaboration with then husband Tony Hanks. That explains why the end of that song sounds like the Crossroads theme. They composed songs for, among others, Frank Sinatra, Scott Walker, and also writing the Neighbours TV theme. That was one of her lesser hits. I'll Be There got to number 38 in April 1969. Roger Waters, born in Great Bookham, near Leatherhead in Surrey, 6th of September 1943. Singer, songwriter, bass player and co-founder of psychedelic prog rock band Pink Floyd, writing much of their material, but left the group to tour and record solo in 1985. It's another 18 years before he performed with them again. Gotta play this. I always thought he sounded menacing on the vocal to Another Brick in the Wall Part 2, number one for 5 weeks, December 79 into January 1980.

Douglas Trendle, who went by the name of Buster Bloodvessel, was born in Stoke Newington in North London, 6th of September 1958. Larger-than-life frontman of 80s ska revival band Bad Manners, notching up 9 top 40 hits. That was one of them, Special Brew, a number 3 for 2 weeks in November 1980. 7th of September, remembering Buddy Holly, who was born Charles Hardin Holly in Lubbock, Texas, 1936. Wow. 90 years ago now, isn't it? A central figure of late 50s rock and roll. He was only 22 when killed in an air crash on the 3rd of February 1959, the day the music died, along with the big bopper Ritchie Valens and the Pilots as well. During his brief career, Holly recorded and produced his own material, like Wishing, posthumous number 10 here, for 2 interrupted weeks in October 1963.

Do you remember the Communards lovingly murdering that track? I think Gloria Gaynor did the best version. She was born Newark, New Jersey, on the 7th of September 1943 as Gloria Fowles, an iconic singer of the disco era whose version of I Will Survive started off as a B-side and was recorded in less than an hour. American jocks preferred it to the A-side and helped to shift 15 million copies of the track, with it going top 10 all around the world. Her other singles included Reach Out, I'll Be There, I Am What I Am, and Never Can Say Goodbye, stalled at 2 here in January 1975. Happy birthday to Chrissy Hynde as well. She was born in Akron, Ohio, 7th of September 1951. Lead singer, guitarist, and only constant member of rock band The Pretenders. She got them to cover the Kinks' Stop.

you can be forgiven for thinking that's a Stock Aitken Waterman production, but I promise you, it isn't. I'd have put a warning out before I played it if it was. Jermaine Stewart, who was born William Stewart in Columbus, Ohio, 7th of September 1957, died at an early age in 1997, a well-known dancer on American TV's Soul Train, but just missed out when auditioning for soul music vocal group Shalimar. He went on to sing backing vocals for Culture Club and was awarded his own solo recording contract. He had a few international hits in the latter half of the 80s, including We Don't Have to Take Our Clothes Off and Get Lucky, a song that was written by Errol Brown of Hot Chocolate and Simon Climie of Climie Fisher. Got to number 13 here in April 1988. 8th of September, remembering Earl Nelson. He was born in Lake Charles, Louisiana, 1928. Died back in 2008. He was the Earl in Bob and Earl, who had both been members of the Hollywood Flames, a prolific doo-wop group from Los Angeles. They were very popular in the States in the late 50s. They wrote and recorded the original version of Harlem Shuffle. Got to number 7 here in April 1969.

never too sure if Harlem Shuffle or Jump Around's going to start when I play that track. Hey, here's a name for you. 9th of September, Otis Redding, born in Georgia, 1941. Singer, songwriter, record producer, arranger, and seminal artist in soul music. He performed at the Monterey Pop Festival in 1967. Shortly after writing and recording his iconic Sitting on the Dock of the Bay, he too met his untimely death in another air crash on the 10th of December, 1967. This is his take on Eddie Floyd's 6345789, first recorded by Wilson Pickett, and it features on Redding's 1966 The Soul album. It's got a very, very interesting counting at the beginning if you listen very carefully.

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2: 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Welcome to Thursday nights on Devon FM. You've got me, Noam. I hope you are keeping well, and I hope you are keeping safe.

There go men at work there, and who can it be now? Kicking off this Thursday night on Devon FM. That was way back in 1981. So Thursday night, I hope you're all well. We're hurtling towards the weekend again. It's Thursday night, means we've got a weekly offering to the goddess that is Lynn. We've got a couple of tracks delivered for the postie again. And then just before lousing time, as always, on a Thursday, a pre-bedtime polo. This is Roddy Hart and the Lonesome Fire. Sliding.

0: ago, Glasgow singer-songwriter Roddy Hart and his band The Lonesome Fire and Sliding. We'll be coming back with Baby Strange right after this.
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0: There you go, Cinematics there, and Chase. Before that, you heard Baby Strange and Pleasure City. We'll be coming back with the Scene 2 Drips right after this.
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That's Kopecky there and Drug for the Modern Age. It is just gone to 4:30. 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I'm taking you all the way through till 10 o'clock.

0: 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Before that, you heard Grace Potter and the Nocturnals, The Lion, The Beast, The Beat.
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0: That's Embrace and Gravity. Before that, you heard the Gaslight Anthem with Handwritten. And before that, still, Father John Misty with Mr. Tillman.
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That is the Eels kicking the hour off with Mysteries, Beautiful Blues. This is the Alarm, rain in summertime.

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Goodbye, Mr. McKenzie, with The Rattler. Before that, we had Red Rum Club and Kids Addicted. Fairly shortly, we will hear the weekly offering to the goddess, the Islan. Right now, this is Lord Huron and the World Ender.

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That is the weekly offering, the goddess that is Linda, is Spanish Horses with Hey Man, Hey Man. 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

That's Charlotte Gainsbourg with Bombs. Away is Wheeling On to 9 o'clock. Ticking us up to the other. These are the Water Boys. Destinies Entwined.

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I've woken glimpsed through prison bars, a billion stars, our destinies in

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2: 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We may know I'm ticking you right through till 10 o'clock. We are into the last hour. That means late 70s, 80s, new wave, new romantic punk, post-punk, and nothing in between.

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for 1981, Mod Frames, and anyone after you, taking us neatly to the opening of the night's special delivery. And the night we are kicking off in 1979.

There you go, that is your special delivery this Thursday night on Devon FM. That was Cassell Webb there with Thomas Edison. End of discussion. It came out in 1987 on the album The Thief of Sadness. She was an American singer-songwriter. Before that, you heard The Living Daylights with Personality Changes from 1979, a band from Exeter formed in 1978. They started off as quite a punky kind of band, but were guided to a mere mod revival, power pop style, just mere radio friendly by studio producers. So there you go, that is your special delivery. 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You'll have to come back next week. Get into the rain. This is White Torch and Parade.

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1: Okay, time for your pre-bedtime pogo this Thursday night. This is Chelsea. Don't get me wrong.

Arms of Lox, that is your pre-bedtime pogo. Well done if you got all the way through that. Go and hell, I doing a wee rest. Did I go to sleep yet? There are a couple more tracks to come before I head out into the night. This is the now and into the 80s.

And now with Into the 80s, and that is my time up, folks. Thanks for tuning in. Hope you've had a good Thursday. Enjoy the rest of your day. Enjoy your weekend. I will see you next week. I'm going to leave you with the Church Grimms, Mr. Watts said. Take care, folks.

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